0: Steve Elson on the saxophone over here.
1: What I'd like to know, after all of that, are you ready for the blues?
2: Yeah.
1: But tell me, are you really ready for the blues?
2: Yeah.
1: One more time.
2: Yeah.
1: Well, here it is.
3: Stay with us, the best in town.

0: what I'd like to know. After all of that, are you ready for the blues?
1: Yeah.
0: Well, tell me, are you really ready for the blues?
1: Yeah.
0: One more time.
1: Yeah.
0: Well, here it is.
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Bartender looked at me like, pony up, man, we're closing down. I paid the tab and I turned around. Got on that phone on the way home. Ended up down the rabbit hole again. It's funny how you have it changed.

0: 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Bringing back the old
1: school sounds. Is anybody in Green Bay tonight like drinking songs? I like drinking songs. I just want to write a song that I feel like my 90s country music heroes would be proud of. And I hope they would be proud of this song. It's called One Too Many, y'all tune in.

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1: 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I got the John the Conqueror root. I'm gonna mess with you.
2: Gianfranco Piria presenta Me and Blues.

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1: Yeah.
0: Well, tell me, are you really ready for the blues?
1: Yeah.
0: One more time.
1: Yeah.
0: We're here, it is.
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I have $700.

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